and most of you are with someone you love, well, you are the lucky ones. All over the world, there are lots of people who are alone tonight. I imagine most of us have been in that situation at some time or another. I know I have. Recently, I heard a most beautiful song with a dynamic lyric that really expresses this feeling of loneliness. It means a lot to me personally, and I'd like to share it with you. I think you'll see what I mean.

Southern California. I've been heading eastbound for quite some time, but something a little odd just happened overnight. My depressed wife I left yesterday on the East Coast,

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1: Once, there was a little room where you could find shelter.

0: before you go, there's something I want you to have.
1: Oh, it's beautiful. But wait a minute, isn't this?
0: Yeah, yes it is.
1: But I thought the old lady dropped it into the ocean in the air.
0: Well, baby, I went down and got it for you.

Hey, yo, Rob, what up? It's Music. I heard you was doing my joint, so beautiful. You and the guys doing it over, and I really feel honored. I mean, it's a good thing that you picked that song, because I think it's important that women know how beautiful they actually are, despite whatever may be going on in the world these days. When it comes to women, how they feel about the way that they look, and how men think about them, they think men expect of them. I don't think that that truly matters at the end of the day, because the only thing that really matters is how you see yourself.

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3: I said, I don't give a damn what you got. I'm gonna record it. 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And you're evicted. But before they threw me out, they did give me this lovely Tim Harden song. 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
1: Girl, like, what the fuck is wrong with these niggas? Like, where is the good man? 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I've been looking.

0: RCC, plus de tubes. Plus de tubes.
1: Quick as a flash, your whole life passed. 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